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Capital District's greatest hits, 98.3 TRY. Busy rethinking your travel plans this year? Well, you are not the only one crunching those numbers. I got the Beatles next, but we got to talk in minutes.

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1: Hey, it's Michelle Fay. I am checking out, but I appreciate you letting us hang out with you on this Tuesday night. And don't forget to become $1,000 richer. It all continues tomorrow morning at 9.

0: 98.3 TRY, the Capital District's greatest hits. Need some extra cash to cover the weekend picnic? Here you go. It's the $1,000 Workday Payday. Nine more chances today. We'll start at 9 a.m. When you hear those keywords, you enter them on our website. Ashley won some cash yesterday.
1: Oh, my goodness. 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
1: Yeah, it's the third shift, and I'm Craig Stevens. Big fan of the Saturday Night Fever movie. Anytime my wife and I see that on TV, we're scrolling through channels, we'll watch it to the end for the dancing and the music. So the original white suit that John Travolta wore, they bought it at a Brooklyn men's shop for $100. Hey, back in 1977, that was a lot of money. They did sell it at a Turner Classic Movie auction house. They got over $44,000 for it. There were two suits, by the way, because John kept sweating. As one had to dry out, he'd put the other one on.
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1: Coming up on 2 o'clock, it's Craig Stevens. Thank you guys for doing what you do tonight, stacking, packing, driving, working healthcare. EMTs, thank you so much. Norman Greenbaum, the spirit in the sky, is on the third shift.

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98.3 TRY. Putting a cap and a wrap on the third shift. Good morning. Here we go. Welcome to your Wednesday. The morning show next at 5. I'm going to head on out of here with

0: not to use a suggestive word in the first 10 seconds of the show, but welcome to Hump Day. Meredith, how are you feeling bright and early this morning?
1: Feeling great. I love a Wednesday. Actually, there's really no day of the week I don't like, but I like a Wednesday.
0: I like how we just heard Michael Bublé feeling good, but you're feeling great.
1: Feeling great.
0: Well, that means some great good news, baby, coming up just around the corner. For game time, we are playing, what do you feel like, a celebrity talk?
1: Oh, I love celebrity talk. I'm usually

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1: I got to take a knee on this one. 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I think this is all you.
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0: The Capital District's greatest hits, 98.3 TRY. Martha Quinn checking in with you. When something good is going on with you, shout it out. It's good for your mental health. It kind of cements the goodness into your brain. And it's good for all of us to hear your totally awesome news.
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0: 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Don't freak out. We've got nine more tomorrow when Steve takes the last Wednesday honors.
1: Yay! That's what I'm looking for.
0: Look no longer, my friend.
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0: And all of a sudden, boom, you get the phone call.
1: I kind of figured out what it was. It was the restricted thing, and they told me to answer, and yeah, I'll take a chance.
0: You'll also take this $1,000.
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But Michelle Fay is just getting started. She's up next with your